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Zone 151. Medical Delta response. Injury accident. At intersection of North 46th Street and O Street. 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
1: Engine 7, Medic 7 verifying Delta response, Zone 151, North 46th Street and O Ocean Street for a 30-year-old male, conscious and breathing after a vehicle versus motorcycle accident. No obvious injuries are reported. You'll have TAC 3, TAC 3.

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0: 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Also, I think LPD for some traffic control would be beneficial.
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1: Engine 1 verifying the Delta response, Zone 2 at North 24th and O Ocean Street, just north on the west side in the road, for a 20-year-old male, unknown if he's conscious, unknown if he's breathing, laying in the street, not moving. 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
1: Medic 10 verifying the Delta response at Zone 2, north 24th Street and O Ocean, just north on the west side in the street. You're being requested code 1 for a 20-year-old male, unconscious, unknown, he's breathing, not moving. You'll be joining TAC 5, TAC 5.